0: It's Vatty on Max.
1: If you're on dating apps, stop sending strangers money. Guy in BC has pleaded guilty to bilking 14 people out of $90,000. He'd meet them on dating apps, charm them, ask for a loan, and then ghost them when they wanted to be repaid. Come on, dating apps must be a nightmare now. People use fake pictures. They use AI to chat with you. Now they're robbing you. Being single might be kind of appealing right now. The worst part about being single, though, would be not having someone to drive you back from the surgery to remove your superfluous third nipple. Here's The Offspring, Gotta Get Away.

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what you want right now. Ooh, let everybody talk right now. So tell me what you want right now. You can get it. Tell me.

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Oh, really? You think so? As he brought his frothy beer mug to his lips, raises a dubious and uncertain eyebrow, skeptical. Abso-freaking-lutely. We are the Alternative North, 89.1 Max FM.

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1: Let's go. 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

Doesn't matter if it's a large town or a small town. Just like Joshua and the fabled walls of Jericho, I'm here to tear down the institution. God spoke to me, said, listen to me, I am.

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1: Is this something you want to get on the radio? Something you want to broadcast? It could be a secret. It could be something you're working on. It could be an invention. Maybe you've launched your own business and you'd like a little plug. Go ahead. Let us know. You can text us over at 705-326-8989. You write it and I'll read it for you. We call this the text confessional.
0: It's Max Mornings with Oz.

somewhere. It has to start sometime. 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What better place than here? What better time than now?

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1: Oh, I got to give you a heads up on this one. The Mother of All Contest continues, and today's rock star mom with a piece of audio I'm about to drop. It's going to be tough. It is going to be tough, but that's all I'm going to give you for now. And later on in the show, I'll drop maybe a significant hint, at least a hint, because this is going to, here, I'll just spin the audio and you know what I'm talking about.
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1: Now, every rock star mom probably thinks the same thing, right? My boy's band's the best. Do you know whose mom that is? Text 705-326-8989. We need the artist's name, please. Whose mom is that? And we got a different mom every single day this week of the Mother of All Contests. So that means if you get all five correct, you got five shots at winning the grand prize. And that includes $500 for Men with Kilts for window washing, $100 gift card from Becker Shoes in Orillia, $40 gift card and side purse from Plum Loco in Orillia, $100 gift card from Evans Flowers, and a bouquet of cupcakes from Sugar City Cupcakes. That is a massive haul. It really is. Here, I'll spin this again.
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1: 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Got it?

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We got Pearl Jam on deck right now. 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
1: Your ex may be digitally kidnapping you by inputting all of the information they have about you, all the text history, all the photographs into AI and creating a virtual version of you to not be apart from you and continue dating you without your knowledge or consent on that. I got a text message in here saying, OMG, Remy, legitimately pretty concerned right now. My ex for a girlfriend be crazy, and I can almost guarantee you she's doing some stuff like this. I stumbled along the way reading that text message because there was heavy paraphrasing going on. But I get you, dude. I'm happy that this technology did not exist way back in the day when I was younger. I had one girlfriend. I can use her first name because she doesn't live anywhere near here. Her name was Lindsay, and she was bonkers, dude. Like 100%, 1,000% bonkers, and would be doing this completely for sure today if the whole situation. She might be doing it right now, to be perfectly honest, even though it's been like 30 years. Bad Omens on the Alternative North.

The Killjoys, Today I Hate Everyone. We got Imagine Dragons coming up, but right now, Snotty Snails, as alive as you need me to be. And we are the Alternative North, 89.1 Max FM. The way it makes me feel.